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Ride Six Flags with my hands up. 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

0: Game Kickback. All right, so there goes Trey G. Also, J. Cruz and comedian J.J. Williamson. Coming up next, you guys, you know they say, if you go looking for trouble, you're going to find it.
1: Mm-hmm. Facts.
2: Mm-hmm. All the time.
1: Facts. Yep.
0: So we want to know what you found while snooping in your significant other's phone.
3: Why are you snooping?
0: Yep, we want to know
1: you sliding
0: that.
1: Down the wall.
0: Come on now. What?
3: Find exactly.
0: All right, listen, we also got money with our $1,000 minute game, but up next, we're not responsible for what this man may say. We're talking about comedian Mark Curry will stop by next. It's Dee Dee's weekend.

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1: Jay Cruz is here. Also, Trey G and comedian JJ Williamson. And guess what? We got psychic astrologist Kim Allen.
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take back. We're all here. There is comedian J.J. Williamson. Woo. Also, J. Cruz and Trey G. Coming up on the show. Guys, we're going to put some cash in somebody's pocket with our $1,000 minute game. That's where you answer 10 questions correctly all within a minute, and we'll give you cash. But up next, get ready for Dave Fella, right? It's

0: It's Dee Dee's Weekend Kickback. We're all here. Trey G, Jay Cruz, and JJ Williamson. Coming up next, you guys, we got to put a little extra paper in your pocket with our $1,000 mini game. And then Jay Cruz is going to reveal why he is the laughing stock at home.
1: Who wrote that? I said it was a small joke.
0: Oh.
2: Oh, well,
0: he says he's the laughing stock.
2: They turned you into a damn clown.
1: And a surf.
0: All right, hey, listen, it's all coming up right here on Dee Dee's Weekend Kickback.

0: Now, you know what's funny? Because when you leave it on YouTube, other songs start coming on. And I kind of caught on eventually because the artists that would come on after were AI. And you could tell with those ones more.
1: Yeah.
0: But with this one, Rebecca got me. And let me tell you how disappointed I am that this artist is not real, y'all.
1: Yeah, that was actually...
0: caught on eventually because the artists that would come on after were AI. And you could tell with those ones more.
1: Yeah.

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I need a real lifeguard, cause my tsunami wet, yeah. Still, baby, keep it pushing. I want a pro, I want a veteran. I don't want no rookie. 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My friend was cheating, but I ain't see her. I wasn't even lazy. Put on your glasses, see one thing by me is I'm a stealth. And now I'm asked for help, I can do better by myself. That business hot, but I'ma stand on it, even if it melt. I'm really built for this. I play the cards, I was dealt. I play these to the left. That's why I'm single now. And y'all can have these left.

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1: 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Oh, nah, hold on. Don't laugh. 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
3: 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Time crossing these state lines. 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
3: That's what I'm talking about, though. 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
1: Whoa, whoa, whoa, whoa, whoa, whoa.
0: Mr. Hem is here.
1: Whoa, whoa, whoa, whoa, whoa, whoa.
0: Mr. Hem.

grapevine. Funny thing about your problems, they ain't mine. Singing up through the late night, 20 seconds to game time. Getting religious with it, time crossing these state lines. We're going